0: Gemini, ruled by the planet Mercury, an air sign, a very intellectual planet in the solar system. It is unnecessary to tell you what to do during the period that you don't have a man of your own. The truth is that you need less love and sex than other signs. But I must admit, you need companionship. As for sex, your need is intermediate. You are likely to feel few moral twinges about satisfying your sexual urge. Some chance companion who happens to arouse your interest. In fact, you may also prefer it in a way that your sign is not noted for. Faithfulness and romantic attachments. The only problem for you might arise when you are so absorbed in your romance that you fail to keep your old friendship. When back in circulation, you find you have no one to run away with or around with. Even for a friendly Gemini, this is a possibility. Especially if you love where there is no one around, you can share and understand the meaning of your mind. Since you are highly intellectual, it is very hard for someone to reach your plane of thinking. That is the reason why sex is so unnecessary. It is not the most important thing in your life. You are here today and gone tomorrow like the air, the wind. You blow east, blow west, blow south, blow north. Whichever way you choose to go, it always seems to be the right way. The long way, it will be that companion that will give you that love and satisfaction that you need. You will find the person that will fill the gap that has been missing for years. And then you will so be very happy. You will find the meaning of life and the meaning of love and sex. Just think, if it were not for sex, you would not have been here. So share and let someone else come here and enjoy the beautifications that were given to us by the Almighty.
1: Vor wenigen Tagen sind wir ja in das Sternbild Zwilling eingetreten und da dachte ich, ich müsste doch mal diese sträflich übersehene Platte von Cannonball Adderley auflegen, auf der es für jedes Sternbild einen Song gibt. Sicherlich ist es etwas sehr ätherisch, aber anfangs der 70er Jahre war man halt noch so drauf. In etwa zur gleichen Zeit machte man in Deutschland dagegen solche Musik hier.

she brings the rain. Oh yeah, she brings the rain. She brings the rain, it feels like spring. Magic mushrooms out of dreams. She brings the rain. Oh yeah, she brings the rain.